rest. 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Opened the beans, gathered wood for the fire. I hummed this tune to all the girls I'd known. Should I care about the chances I'd blow?

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We'll stop for lunch in some taco bar. Lee Marvin on the jukebox.

0: lost in my home that no one ever gonna thought I stole it. It'll be nice for me, and you know, the police will never question me. So I'll be fine in this world that we call me.
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2: 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Recicla, por un mundo mejor.
3: I'm having a good time. I'm having a good time. One more time, Ben Arnold on the keyboards. Scott Brinkland on the guitars. Matt Muir on the drums. Felix from France on the bass.
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5: Are you sure?
3: Do you know this song? Yeah. You don't even know what we're gonna do.
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